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2: 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Hi, I'm Elizabeth Chapman.
3: No, you're not.
2: No, I'm not. I'm Tony J. Who are you?
3: I'm Elizabeth Chapman. I know.
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2: I'm Badger.
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3: 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All four, I give up.
2: Something to look forward to. And then, got it?
3: Nah.
2: Have you finished what you wanted to say?
3: No, I haven't. Would you rather let me finish what I want to say or eat a whole good pan of Zaladina?
2: I'm Badger.
3: Delos Pandon. 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
3: Hadi bale.
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1: Camden's Greens have withdrawn support for one of their election candidates, who was suspended by the National Party after he shared appalling claims linking Israel to the arson attack on Jewish ambulances in March. A repost on the social media profile of Aziz Rahman Hakimi, who was nominated as a Green candidate for Haverstock Ward in Camden, provoked outrage in April, as it alleged that the torching of Hatzalah ambulances in Golders Green in March was in fact a false flag operation carried out by Israel. Barnet Council will be given an extra £500,000 from the government to support community cohesion following a spate of anti-Semitic incidents in the borough. The announcement follows the stabbing of two Jewish men in Golders Green on Wednesday, the 29th of April, and a string of attacks at synagogues and other Jewish sites in recent months. The local authority says money will be used to fund a dedicated resource to promote community cohesion, increased capacity for community safety support, targeted support for engagement initiatives, and robust programs for schools and young people. I'm Georgina Stansfield, and that was your local news update from the LGR News Desk.
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1: Good morning, Marie. Good morning to all the LGR listeners. I hope you all had a good weekend, and let's make it a good week. And we've had some excellent sport this weekend. We start off with the football. On Friday, in a separate league relegation group, we had Anorthos 5, Glasgow 2. On Saturday, in the Premier League, it was Liverpool 1, Chelsea 1. Brighton 3, Wolves 0. Fulham 0, Bournemouth 1. It's a very good win for Bournemouth. They're actually chasing a European place. And if Aston Villa win the Europa League and whoever ends up in the sixth place, looks like Bournemouth at the moment could end up with a Champions League place. Be the first time ever for Bournemouth to be playing in a European league. And then we got Sunderland 1, Manchester United 1, Manchester City 2, Brentford 0. In Cyprus, in the relegation group, we had AL 1, Olympiakos Nicosia 3, Omonia Aradipou 2, Kloraka 1, Paralimni 1, Ethnikos Athna 3. In the Greek Super League relegation group, we had Panserai Gos 1, Kifisia

0: O'Neill. And what he is at the moment in the leagues, in all over the place, is we got in the Premier League, Arsenal on top with 79, followed by Man City on 74, who have a game in hand, Man United on 65, Liverpool 59, Aston Villa on 59, Bournemouth on 55, and Brighton on 53. In Greece at the moment, at the top of the table, it's AEK on 70 points, Balk on 62, Olympiacos on 62, and Panathinaikos on 51. Also, in the Premier League, it's getting really tight at the bottom as well. At the moment, the bottom of the table is Wolves on 18, Burnley on 21, West Ham on 36, Spurs on 37, Leeds on 43, Forest on 43 and Palace on 44. In Cyprus, in the table, Omonia have already won the championship. They were celebrating yesterday at their home ground versus AEK. They were on top on 81 points, and below them is AEK on 65, Apollon on 64 and Bafos on 56. And we've got some extra special fixtures this week as well. Tonight, we got in the Premier League a massive game for Tottenham versus Leeds United. That's an 8 o'clock kickoff. Tottenham really need to win this game. Tomorrow, Tuesday, in Greece, Super League relegation round, we got Asteras Tripolis versus Panserraikos, Kifisia versus Atromitos, Panathinaikos versus Larissa. And on Wednesday in the Premier League, another massive game, Manchester City versus Crystal Palace. That's a big one for Manchester City. Obviously, they're chasing Arsenal for the Premier League. And then in Greece, Super League Championship round playoff group, we've got Olympiakos versus Panathinaikos and Balk versus AK Athens. And in the Conference League, we've got the playoff group, Livadiakos versus Offi and Volos versus Aris. And on that note, I wish everyone a good week. Let's make it a good one. Have a good one.
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1: Haringey Council has agreed to buy another 21 homes at the site of a former petrol station in Wood Green. The move was given the green light on Tuesday the 5th by Sarah Williams, the local authority's cabinet member for housing and planning. The properties are part of a newly completed 83-home redevelopment of the former petrol station on Mains Road, carried out by private developer Western Homes. In July 2025, the local authority acquired the 29 designated affordable homes at the development. But the purchase of a further 21 properties now means the council will own 50 of the properties, more than 60% of the total at the site. A council report says that it entered a re-engagement with the developer in February this year to acquire the additional properties which were originally set to be sold on the private market. Now, if the move is completed as expected, the local authority plans to use these as social rent homes. The local elections in Hounslow will have a big impact on how services such as housing, social care and street cleaning are managed after May the 7th. As part of our local election coverage, the Local Democracy Reporting Service, LDRS, has offered every party leader in Hounslow the opportunity to sit down for an interview about their priorities and pledges. Councillor Shantanu Rajawat, the current Labour leader of the council, was interviewed, and the LDRS laid out his party's priorities and plans if they retain control in a separate article. Challenging Councillor Rajawat and the Labour group is Councillor Peter Thompson, leading the Hounslow Conservatives, and Roger Crouch, chair of Hounslow Liberal Democrats and former Richmond councillor. The Greens and Reform were invited to an interview with the LDRS, however did not respond to the invitation. I'm Georgina Stansfield, and that was your local news update from the LGR News Desk.
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1: The Prime Minister says he's going to prove his doubters wrong, promising he'll deliver improvements to people's lives following Labour's disastrous local election.
2: Just as I take responsibility for the results, I also take responsibility for delivering the change that we promised, for a stronger and fairer Britain that we must build. I take responsibility for navigating us through a world that is more dangerous than at any time in my life.
1: Sir Keir Starmer delivered the speech as his leadership comes under intense pressure from those within his own party, but he insists he wants to serve a full 10 years in Number 10. Next, German energy firm E.ON has agreed to buy rival Orvel. It's a deal that would create Britain's first largest supplier. And hit Netflix show Adolescence has made history at the BAFTAs, claiming 4 awards, the most ever won by a single series in the main ceremony. That's the latest from Radio News Hub. I'm Tanita Sims.
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1: Former Minister Catherine West says she's gathering the names of Labour MPs to call on Sir Keir Starmer to set a timetable for the election of a new leader in September. She says his speech was good, but doesn't outweigh the results from last Thursday. Meanwhile, the Prime Minister says he's going to prove his doubters wrong, promising he'll deliver improvements to people's lives following Labour's disastrous local election.
2: We lost some brilliant Labour representatives. That hurts. And it should hurt. I get it. I feel it. And I take responsibility.
1: Sir Keir Starmer delivered the speech as his leadership comes under intense pressure from those within his own party, but he insists he wants to serve a full 10 years in Number 10. And a new train service between London and central Scotland will launch on May 25th. Operator Lumo says it's designed to offer low-cost fares and attract more people to train over air and road. That's the latest from Radio News Hub. I'm Tanita Sims.
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1: Haringey Council has agreed to buy another 21 homes at the site of a former petrol station in Wood Green. The move was given the green light on Tuesday the 5th by Sarah Williams, the local authority's cabinet member for housing and planning. The properties are part of a newly completed 83-home redevelopment of the former petrol station on Mains Road, carried out by private developer Western Homes. In July 2025, the local authority acquired the 29 designated affordable homes at the development. But the purchase of a further 21 properties now means the council will own 50 of the properties, more than 60% of the total at the site. A council report says that it entered a re-engagement with the developer in February this year to acquire the additional properties which were originally set to be sold on the private market. Now, if the move is completed as expected, the local authority plans to use these as social rent homes. Haringey Council says it's committed to expanding its car sharing scheme, despite tripling fees for normal cars. The comment came from a spokesperson for the local authority after criticism was raised by campaigners at Clean Cities. Last year, Haringey Council more than tripled its fee per bay car clubs from £240 to £800 and almost doubled the cost for electric vehicle flexible car club schemes, rising from £753 and 20 pence to £1,342. Car clubs allow members to use vehicles without having to own them or pay for their upkeep, insurance or residence parking charges. On its website, the local authority describes car clubs in positive terms, saying they help with parking issues and cut down CO2 emissions. I'm Georgina Stansfield, and that was your local news update from the LGR News Desk.
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1: Calls have been made to suspend the ongoing driverless taxi trial in London due to concerns about a lack of stakeholder support and unresolved safety fears. Brent Green Party claims the autonomous vehicles do not meet the minimum safety standards after one car drove straight into a police cordon in Harlesden last month. Last month, Waymo, an American autonomous driving technology company owned by Alphabet Inc., a subsidiary of Google, launched a pilot in London with the aim of operating a fully autonomous robo-taxi service later this year. The vehicles are not currently taking passengers. They are mapping the streets whilst being operated by a safety driver. When the service launches to paying passengers, there will be no human at the wheel. However, concerns have been raised over the technology after a Waymo vehicle veered into an active crime scene in Harlesden, Brent, on April the 22nd. The local elections in Hounslow will have a big impact on how services such as housing, social care and street cleaning are managed after May the 7th. As part of our local election coverage, the Local Democracy Reporting Service, LDRS, has offered every party leader in Hounslow the opportunity to sit down for an interview about their priorities and pledges. Councillor Shantanu Rajawat, the current Labour leader of the council, was interviewed, and the LDRS laid out his party's priorities and plans if they retain control in a separate article. Challenging Councillor Rajawat and the Labour group is Councillor Peter Thompson, leading the Hounslow Conservatives, and Roger Crouch, chair of Hounslow Liberal Democrats and former Richmond councillor. The Greens and Reform were invited to an interview with the LDRS, however did not respond to the invitation. I'm Georgina Stansfield, and that was your local news update from the LGR News Desk.
0: One, two, three, go. Back to more of the music you want to hear. 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

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On A406 North Circular Road, westbound around A105, Green Lanes, Clockhouse, Intercharge, travel time 15 minutes there, some delays there. And on 0406 North Circular Road again, round A109, Bounds Green Road, traffic time 20 minutes. Cockcrosses Road, quite a bit of traffic on A111 Cockcrosses Road, southbound before Cockcrosses Station, coming up from M25, travel time 10 minutes delays there.

0: The trains, Berkeley Central is so good, Circle Line, some delays there, District the same. Hammersmith, Jubilee, Metropolitan, minor delays, signal failure on Piccadilly Line. And all the rest look okay for the time being, but always check before you travel.
1: Traffic and travel.
0: That was your traveling travel. More as we're going along. Συνέχεια, more frulla.

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1: Calls have been made to suspend the ongoing driverless taxi trial in London due to concerns about a lack of stakeholder support and unresolved safety fears. Brent Green Party claims the autonomous vehicles do not meet the minimum safety standards after one car drove straight into a police cordon in Harlesden last month. Last month, Waymo, an American autonomous driving technology company owned by Alphabet Inc., a subsidiary of Google, launched a pilot in London with the aim of operating a fully autonomous robo-taxi service later this year. The vehicles are not currently taking passengers. They are mapping the streets whilst being operated by a safety driver. When the service launches to paying passengers, there will be no human at the wheel. However, concerns have been raised over the technology after a Waymo vehicle veered into an active crime scene in Harlesden, Brent, on April the 22nd. Sir Sadiq Khan is set to receive extensive new powers around transport, taxation and licensing after the English devolution bill finally became law last week. The legislation, which was first introduced into the House of Commons last July, gave mayors across the country new powers on planning and housing as part of a government drive to shift responsibilities from Whitehall to locally elected representatives. The Greater London Authority, GLA, and the Mayor of London already possesses some of these powers. For example, Sir Sadiq has had the ability to call in rejected planning applications since 2008 and establish mayoral development corporations, such as the organisation behind the Queen Elizabeth Olympic Park. I'm Georgina Stansfield, and that was your local news update from the LGR News Desk.
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Classic, Notis Faganakis. I can't wait for him to come back. Yes. Okay. 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DJ Christo Harris Magista μέχρι τις 7. An announcement to be made. Sea Wine Fest 2026. 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Και θα είναι μαζί μας ζωντανά live. 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After Dark live session Saturday 6th of June and Sunday 7th of June. I'll be on the stage both days. 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
2: Two Labour MPs have quit as ministerial aides. They now join more than 50 Labour MPs who are now urging the PM to step down. Backbencher Catherine West, who'd threatened to trigger a leadership contest, has backed down, asking the PM to go by September instead. That gives time for Manchester Mayor Andy Burnham to find a seat and enter a leadership race. Here's how Sir Keir Starmer responded to questions about his potential challenger.
3: Andy's doing a great job as mayor in Manchester, and I actually work really well with Andy, but the actual decision be one for the NEC.
2: The man who attempted to assassinate US President Donald Trump has pleaded not guilty. Cole Thomas Allen from Los Angeles has appeared in court and is also charged with federal gun crimes. 20 Britons are beginning 45 days of self-isolation in the UK. It's after being evacuated from the cruise ship hit by hantavirus. And British Steel is set to be brought back into public ownership. Legislation's been brought forward to give the government powers to take full ownership of the company. That's the latest from Radio News Hub. I'm David Hall.
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1: The pressure is mounting on Prime Minister Sir Keir Starmer as a number of ministerial aides have quit and urged him to resign. It comes just hours after the PM attempted to press reset on his premiership.
2: Like every Prime Minister, I've learned a lot in the first 2 years in the job. In terms of the policy challenges that our country faces, incremental change won't cut it. We need a bigger response than we anticipated in 2024.
1: Dozens of Labour MPs are now calling on Sir Keir to stand down or set a timetable for his departure. 22 British passengers and crew evacuated from the MV Hondius are in isolation at a hospital in Liverpool. They'll be quarantined for 72 hours. Cole Thomas Allen, the man charged with attempting to assassinate President Trump, has appeared in court and pleaded not guilty. And the popular online word game Wordle is to get its own primetime TV show. That's the latest from Radio News Hub. I'm David Hall.
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2: Attempts to try and reset Sir Keir Starmer's premiership are going from bad to worse. Just hours after the PM promised to prove his doubters wrong, several ministerial aides have quit and dozens of Labour MPs are now calling for him to resign. Former Deputy PM Angela Rayner has also piled on the pressure, saying tweaks won't fix the challenges facing the country.
3: We will be judged on actions and not just our words. I'm proud of our Labour values. But they're not enough if we do not have a plan to put them into practice.
2: The man who attempted to assassinate Donald Trump last month has pleaded not guilty. Cole Thomas Allen from Los Angeles has appeared in court and faces a maximum sentence of life in prison if found guilty. 20 Britons are beginning self-isolation in the UK after being evacuated from the cruise ship hit by hantavirus. And get set for a cold snap. Arctic air is set to sweep across the UK this week. That's the latest from Radio News Hub. I'm David Hall.
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1: Pressure is mounting on the Prime Minister to resign. Scores of Labour MPs have now publicly urged Sir Keir Starmer to either stand down or set a timetable for his departure. London Mayor Sadiq Khan says the public want to see rapid change.
2: What the government's got to do is accelerate delivery, accelerate the pace of change, and so people can start seeing the benefits of a Labour government. I'm not somebody calling for a change in leadership, but I am calling for a change in the pace of delivery.
1: 22 British passengers and crew evacuated from the MV Hondius are in isolation at a hospital in Liverpool. They'll be quarantined for 72 hours. President Trump says the ceasefire with Iran is on life support. He's branded a proposal from Tehran to end the war as stupid. Millions of energy customers have been urged not to panic after OVO announced plans to buy its rival E.ON. Consumer groups insist all existing tariffs will be honoured. And the popular online word game Wordle is to get its own primetime TV show. That's the latest from Radio News Hub. I'm David Hall.
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